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Hey, I'm Ben, and thank you so much for hanging out with me this evening. It is still the fall fundraiser going on right now. 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Thanks so much for your support. 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

0: CeCe Winans on Life 100.7 with her song Worthy of It All. Hey, I'm Ben, and it is the fall fundraiser going on right now. And if you've been listening at all this week, you know that sprinkled throughout the fundraiser have been all these cool stories, right? Of how God is working through the music on Life 100.7. Well, that includes Gary from Elkhorn. 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
0: I was talking with a younger girl from our church. She's in college, and she was struggling with trying to keep from letting all the bad vibes get into her head. She was talking to me about it, and I was trying to figure out, oh, dear Lord, what do I say to her? What is the right thing to say? I don't want to steer her in the wrong direction. And the song about Psalm 23 came on, and that was perfect. So that's what I told her about. And I said, told her she needed to open her Bible and read that. And it helped her.
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0: Life 100.7. That was Megan Woods with Heaven Down Here. Hey, I'm Ben, and it is the fall fundraiser going on right now. I want to ask, have you ever felt really low in a point where you just weren't sure where to turn when all of a sudden the right song came on for you and helped pick you up? Well, that is the case for Sue from Omaha. She says that she's been through a lot recently. Financial distress and chronic illness has worn her down, and she says loneliness has even been a part of the struggle for her. But she also says when she heard the music and encouragement on Life 100.7, she found hope. And I want to say you are directly supporting that hope when you give to Life 100.7, that hope for Sue, that hope for you, that hope for me, and so many others in the heartland. Would you please consider joining Team 40 during the fall fundraiser? 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
2: The reason I wanted to show this to my friends was because my friends don't really know God that much, and I wanted to help them get closer to Him.
1: One of her friends was over, and they were picking up the basement, and she was blasting it downstairs while they were just cleaning. And immediately when I heard Tyler downstairs, she's like, oh, this is one of my favorite songs. And I'm pretty sure it was That's Who I Praise by Brandon Lake. And she shows her friends the songs, and her friends start listening to them when they're with her, and that's why she wanted to give.
2: I just wanted to show people how much I cared. I just thought that it would be really nice to just help you guys out.
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0: Life 100.7. Hey, that was Jamie McDonald with Ain't No Way. Hey, I'm Ben, and you know, you may have heard about a couple of concerts coming to Omaha or Lincoln or surrounding area, and you might have heard that Life 100.7 is attached to some of those concerts. Well, know that when you give to Life 100.7, you make those concerts and special events possible. And since the fall fundraiser is going on right now, know that there is a financial need, and I just want to say thank you so much for helping to keep the uplifting music on the air and helping to meet this need. 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

Tasha Layton with Meet Me in the Valley on Life 100.7. Hey, I'm Ben, and what if you had to drive for a living? It might be fun at first, but imagine getting stuck in traffic a lot. Well, that is the case for Chris from Blair. He says that his job is to drive around for work, and he says the music on Life 100.7 keeps him calm in traffic. You know, all throughout the day, things can get very discouraging, as you can imagine. And so when he feels the frustration rising, I imagine as people cutting him off and different things like that, he says that his prayers and the songs on Life 100.7 help him stay positive and focused on God. You make those reminders possible when you give to the station during Life 100.7's fall fundraiser. And I want to say thank you for making that possible, not just for Chris from Blair, but also for me, possibly for you and even others in the heartland when you support the station. 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
0: Well, the last year and a half have been really hard. 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And ever since then, like, it's been a tremendous part of every day and just drawing me closer to God and, yeah, just giving me strength for kind of all of the hard stuff. Ever since kind of day one, Megan Woods, The Truth, has always been my favorite. Every time it comes on, it kind of makes me tear up.
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0: Carly Ann Taylor with Why Should I Worry on Life 100.7. 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
0: You're invited to a special evening that's more than a concert. 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
3: Jocelyn from Ord, Nebraska, loves that her daughter, Tyler, knows that Life 100.7 is for more than just her.
2: The reason I wanted to share this to my friends was because my friends don't really know God that much, and I wanted to help them get closer to Him.
1: One of her friends was over, and they were picking up the basement, and she was blasting it downstairs while they were just cleaning. And immediately when I heard Tyler downstairs, she's like, oh, this is one of my favorite songs. And I'm pretty sure it was That's Who I Praise by Brandon Lake. And she shows her friends the songs, and her friends start listening to them when they're with her, and that's why she wanted to give.
2: I just wanted to show people how much I cared. I just thought that it would be really nice to just help you guys out.
1: I'm just so proud of her.
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4: 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This is We the Kingdom. And this is the story behind our song, Rescue Me. Man, he had some crazy faith, and it's amazing what God can do. We just pray that this song would be a huge encouragement to you guys to know that whatever giants you're facing out there are not impossible to fall to the ground in God's name.
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0: Well, the last year and a half have been really hard. 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Ever since kind of day one, Megan Woods, The Truth, has always been my favorite. 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

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I can't even stand the sight of me. 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
0: I was talking with a younger girl from our church. She's in college, and she was struggling with trying to keep from letting all the bad vibes get into her head. She was talking to me about it, and I was trying to figure out, oh, dear Lord, what do I say to her? What is the right thing to say? I don't want to steer her in the wrong direction. And the song about Psalm 23 came on, and that was perfect. So that's what I told her about. And I said, told her she needed to open her Bible and read that. And it helped her.
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2: 2 Thessalonians 3:10 says, if anyone is not willing to work, let him not eat. Hi, I'm Rob West with today's Faith and Finance Minute. 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
1: Yeah.
2: Jocelyn from Ord, Nebraska, loves that her daughter, Tyler, knows that Life 100.7 is for more than just her.
1: The reason I wanted to show this to my friends was because my friends don't really know God that much, and I wanted to help them get closer to Him.
0: One of her friends was over, and they were picking up the basement, and she was blasting it downstairs while they were just cleaning. And immediately when I heard Tyler downstairs, she's like, oh, this is one of my favorite songs. And I'm pretty sure it was That's Who I Praise by Brandon Lake. And she shows her friends the songs, and her friends start listening to them when they're with her. And that's why she wanted to give.
1: I just wanted to show people how much I cared. I just thought that it would be really nice to just help you guys out.
0: I'm just so proud of her.
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0: 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Ever since kind of day one, Megan Woods, The Truth, has always been my favorite. Every time it comes on, it kind of makes me tear up.
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0: I was talking with a younger girl from our church. She's in college, and she was struggling with trying to keep from letting all the bad vibes get into her head. She was talking to me about it, and I was trying to figure out, oh, dear Lord, what do I say to her? What is the right thing to say? I don't want to steer her in the wrong direction. And the song about Psalm 23 came on, and that was perfect. So that's what I told her about. I said, told her she needed to open her Bible and read that, and it helped her.
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3: Did you know in the human body, there's a little 2-ounce slab of muscle called the tongue that is packed with power? The tongue has the power to bless or curse, to build up or burn down, to bring life or usher in death. So we must be extremely careful how we use it. Proverbs 18:21 says this, "Death and life are in the power of the tongue, and those who love it will eat its fruit." Have you been careful or careless with your tongue lately? Have you been beating yourself down with negative self-talk, saying things like, "I'm no good, God doesn't love me, my future's never going to get any better"? Listen, bring your tongue to the altar and surrender it to the Lord. 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
1: 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And immediately when I heard Tyler downstairs, she's like, oh, this is one of my favorite songs. And I'm pretty sure it was That's Who I Praise by Brandon Lake. And she shows her friends the songs, and her friends start listening to them when they're with her, and that's why she wanted to give.
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0: 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Ever since kind of day one, Megan Woods, The Truth, has always been my favorite. 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
0: I was talking with a younger girl from our church. She's in college, and she was struggling with trying to keep from letting all the bad vibes get into her head. She was talking to me about it, and I was trying to figure out, oh, dear Lord, what do I say to her? What is the right thing to say? I don't want to steer her in the wrong direction. And the song about Psalm 23 came on, and that was perfect. So that's what I told her about. And I said, told her she needed to open her Bible and read that. And it helped her.
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3: The reason I wanted to show this to my friends was because my friends don't really know God that much, and I wanted to help them get closer to Him.
0: One of her friends was over, and they were picking up the basement, and she was blasting it downstairs while they were just cleaning. And immediately when I heard Tyler downstairs, she's like, oh, this is one of my favorite songs. And I'm pretty sure it was That's Who I Praise by Brandon Lake. And she shows her friends the songs, and her friends start listening to them when they're with her. And that's why she wanted to give.
3: I just wanted to show people how much I cared. I just thought that it would be really nice to just help you guys out.
0: I'm just so proud of her.
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3: Two songs. 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Rick, who's ready?
4: Everybody is ready in here. 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We are all excited, ready to take your call, ready to send you one of these Pray More, Panic Less t-shirts that I'm wearing today. 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

0: 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You are needed, though, right now. Right now, this very second. 402-342-5424. We've got two songs left to reach the $1,500 goal.
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1: a need
0: minute.
1: That you can help meet in the next two songs. Mm-hmm. Be the first one in. Don't wait. You've been listening all week. You know the music that's encouraged you. You've heard the kids singing. Mm-hmm. You've had those messages hit you. That's God working. What is he putting on your heart to help us hit this goal in two songs?
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0: 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You've been hearing the stories during the fall fundraiser. Now is your time. Mm-hmm. You've been thinking about it. You've been praying. 402-342-5424 or lifeomaha.com. You can get in and give your gift right now.
1: Right now. This is the final song in a $1,500 challenge. And I know it can be done. That's you and three friends jumping in. No, that's you and two friends jumping in at Team 40. $40 a month, a single gift of $500.
0: Yeah.
1: Plus, there's something really cool going on right now. $1,000 grocery gift card up for grabs.
0: Yep. Mm-hmm. You are needed right now. Any gift gets you in the running for that grocery gift card. But as the final day goes on here, you are needed to hit these goals. It's important. Rick is sitting there keeping up the spirits in the phone center, checking on everybody.
2: All excited in here in the phone room.
1: Let's go.
2: Because we know you're the 6 o'clock club. You're a part of the 6 o'clock club because you get up this early and you're getting stuff done. Mm-hmm. You're getting ready for the day and you can help on Big Finish Friday. 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But it starts with you either calling 402-342-5424. I think Ben's phone is up next. We're debating which one it is. We would love for you to solve that problem for us. But we also understand because you're a part of the 6 o'clock club, you might not be ready to talk to us before that first cup of coffee. So you could also give it lifeomaha.com. $1,500 in need in this last song.
0: Final song. We need to hit these goals throughout the morning.
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1: song. Absolutely. 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You'll receive the Pray More, Panic Less long sleeved tee, but you'll also be the very first one to give on Big Finish Friday.
0: 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It's really easy. Ooh. But you are needed. One final song. The goal, $1,500.
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0: 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Ever since kind of day one, Megan Woods, The Truth, has always been my favorite. Every time it comes on, it kind of makes me tear up.
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5: 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Luz and my friend Genesis are here this morning. 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
1: no.
0: Big Finish Friday Woo! For the fall fundraiser. Mm. And the need right now going into that song.
1: Wait. Rick told me that there's new numbers.
0: There's what?
1: Rick.
2: Yeah, we started with a need of $1,500 and Joni called Ben and gave a $200 gift. She says, I love listening to you guys all day long. It's on, always on my car. My daughter loves listening too. And then a brand new listener and friend in Bellevue said, hey, count me in for team 40 this morning. And just like that, $800 is the need with two songs remaining.
1: Yes, yes. Okay.
0: Easy. I said it was easy. You totally. 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Just knocking those goals out right there.
1: See how fast that happened? Knocked it down. Yeah. Okay. Need a couple more friends to jump in at 1040. $40 a month. Or, you know, you can give it as a single gift of $500. You'll receive the Life 100.7 Pray More, Panic Less long sleeve tee. Honestly, it's perfect for a day like today. It's raining.
0: And any gift today will get you in the running to win a $1,000 grocery gift card. That is a whole lot of Fruit Loops. That's a whole lot of Fruit Loops right there.
1: So many.
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3: Yay! Who doesn't want one of those?
2: Yeah, that's a whole lot of Twinkies.
3: Wow.
2: A lot of Twinkies.
3: Did those count as groceries or did they count as tchotchkes?
2: They count as groceries. Yes.
3: Anyway, but Big
2: you
3: Finish
2: are
3: Friday.
2: Needed. Yeah.
3: You are absolutely needed, like Nick was trying to say. 402-342-5424. Today is the last day of fundraiser. Yeah. The last day. If you've been procrastinating, I know. Mm-hmm. I know Rick knows about that, right?
4: I'm a really bad procrastinator, and so if you are waiting till the last moment at the fall fundraiser, we are here with one song to go. The need is $700. No, I did $800.
2: $800.
4: And Jen is just sitting here like, I'm ready. I'm up next. You can get a hold of her right now. 402-342-5424. I'm just waiting to see the smile on Genesis's face when the phone rings. See, I just got one out of her just saying your name there. Yeah. You are needed today. One song to go. The need, $800. 402-342-5424.
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3: All right, let's go. 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
3: 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You'll get the Pray More, Panic Less long sleeve tee as a thank you. 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
0: Yeah.
2: She gave a single gift and said, "This station means the world to me. And I wish more than anything I could donate more, but I wanted to at least do the small amount I can since this station has gotten me through so many tough moments and days and always reminds me that God is there." First, Molly, I want to tell you, don't worry about the size of your gift. Thank you so much. We know that God is going to take your gift and honor it and make it do more than you could ever ask or imagine. So Amen. Thank you from the bottom of our hearts to Molly from La Vista for getting involved this morning.
1: Woo!
0: Thank you, Molly, so much for your gift. 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
1: Yes, $2,500.
0: Yep.
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0: Yeah. Molly is giving what God has put on her heart. 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
1: Yep.
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5: 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She's going to take home one of those Pray More, Panic Less long sleeve t-shirts. I've counted at least 4 or 5 of them in the station today. Yes. 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And now the need with 2 songs left, right, guys?
4: Yes.
3: Yep. 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
5: 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That's how quickly a Team 40 moves the needle.
4: Takes a big bite out of that big old apple.
3: That's right.
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3: So $2,020 left. 2 songs right here. Mm-hmm. 2 Team 40s. 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
4: Yay!
3: $2,020 is the need in this one song.
4: Oh, one song?
3: Yeah.
4: One song. Okay, okay, okay. So that works out to be 1440s. Maybe?
3: Yes.
4: $40
3: a month. Roundabouts, roundabouts.
4: Single gift of $500. It would actually take us a little over, I believe. But you jumping in right now will release that goal. We'll meet that need that there is right now in this last song. 402-342-5424. Rick?
5: Yes, you could be a part of meeting that real need here in one song. And here's the good news. We have plenty of people that can take your gift today. 402-342-5424. Jen is up next. Mm-hmm. Luz is here with her daughter, Genesis. Yay. I love hanging out with my friend Genesis in here. Erica's on a phone. Beverly's on a phone. We just sat Suzanne down on a phone.
4: Yay.
5: We could handle 1440s. 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Thank you for praying and then getting involved this morning by calling 402-342-5424. 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
0: 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She's in college, and she was struggling with trying to keep from letting all the bad vibes get into her head. She was talking to me about it, and I was trying to figure out, oh, dear Lord, what do I say to her? What is the right thing to say? I don't want to steer her in the wrong direction. And the song about Psalm 23 came on, and that was perfect. So that's what I told her about. I said, told her she needed to open her Bible and read that. And it helped her.
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3: 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Nick and Lindsay with you. Suzanne is holding down the phone center.
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3: It?
5: 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Of course I see it. Mm-hmm. 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
4: Thank you
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4: When you jump in right now, in the next three songs, there's a need we gotta hit.
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4: Mm-hmm.
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4: Take a big old bite out of that need right there.
3: Yeah.
4: You'll receive the Pray More, Panic Less long sleeve tee as a thank you, wearable encouragement so everybody can see God first in this situation. 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
5: Four people in at Team 40. 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
5: 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Who would not like a 25% gain in one song? 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
4: Talking
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4: Nick.
5: Me a nerd.
4: You,
5: that's
3: according
5: okay.
3: to my Star Trek
5: that's a,
3: guide.
5: That's
3: here.
5: A compliment. I will take it.
3: Yeah. You are a part of providing hope to our community. You know the songs God has used. You are needed right now. $2,000. Three songs.
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2: 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Woo-hoo. Nick and Lindsay with you. Looking towards a need that we have right now on Big Finish Friday. Yes. We want to continue strong throughout the morning. Thank you for that call right there. Lindsay, the need.
3: I almost gave you the phone number.
2: Surprise.
3: But the need is $2,000.
2: Yep.
3: Right now.
4: $2,000 in two songs.
2: Yes. That's right.
4: Yes. $2,000 in two songs. May we remind you that it's Big Finish Friday, because this is the final morning. You can say yes right now.

0: and help this Big Finish Friday to meet this event goal this morning. Say yes right now when you call 402-342-5424.
1: You can also go to lifeomaha.com, give a gift there, and maybe you're somebody who could do a bigger gift.
2: Right, right. $1,000 would take a huge chunk in two songs.
1: Plus, I get to hit the 1K club button.
2: I know, that's a fun button to push. Plus, you'll get into the running for a $1,000 grocery gift card this morning.
1: Yeah, any gift gets you in the running for that.
0: Wait a minute, but I did not hear this before now. What? Can you please say that again?
1: So,
2: a $1,000 grocery gift card?
1: Any
2: gift
1: right now.
0: Wow, that changes the game.
1: That $1,000 grocery gift card, that's a lot of bendy straws.
0: That is a lot of bendy straws.
1: Yeah, a whole lot of
0: you guys, that is amazing. Yeah. So you're giving to the ministry that you love, that you that you find hope and encouragement. Yep. You're being a part of offering hope and encouragement and the love of Jesus to the entire community at the touch of a button. And you're in a drawing for a $1,000 grocery gift card?
2: Yes, please.
1: Yes,
0: well,
1: you are.
0: Here's the phone number.
2: 402-342-5424. This is awesome. 402-342-5424.
0: See what happens when I walk in kind of late? I'm like, what is happening?
1: Yeah.
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1: Two songs. $2,000 is the need on Big Finish Friday right now. 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The number to call.
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3: Susanna, I see we have a new friend.
4: I know. It's amazing. Thank you. Thank you. Thank you to Kathy in Omaha. Kathy called in at 402-342-5424 and offered her gift. Yay, thank you, Kathy. Thank We're you. So grateful for
2: thank
4: that
2: you,
4: single
2: Kathy,
4: gift. Here's
2: thank
4: another
2: you.
4: Thing. Prayer request from Kathy. She said, pray for my family to stay close to the Lord. Here's the thing, Kathy. Let me just move in close for a minute.
3: Yeah.
4: This is from one lady to another. You are in the right place. There is a prayer community here that will support you and pray with you and for you. And not only that, laying songs on your heart like this, this is exactly what was instrumental in bringing my prodigal son back to the Lord. The Lord used the music on Life 100.7 and had him pull to the side of the road one day. And that wasn't very long ago. So it's a good start. Keep the songs laid on your heart. Get them in front of your kids, in front of your, even if they're big kids, doesn't matter, right? We're all kids at heart.
3: Yes.
4: But yes, you got it. Prayer requests for Kathy and for all to stay close to the Lord. Hey, there's another friend that just popped in. You probably heard the padunkadunk. That's Debbie in Omaha. Thank you so much for going to lifeomaha.com. That's a Team 40.
2: Yeah.
3: Brand new giver. Oh, that's so exciting. Yay. Thanks for joining the family. This is so cool. 402-342-5424. Jump in with Kathy. Jump in with Debbie. Hang out. Make this station keep happening.
2: Yeah, join this party because in this one song, the need right now, $1,470
4: last song.
2: Is Woo! The need in this last song. 402-342-5424 or lifeomaha.com.
4: How quickly can it happen? It sounds like, wow, $1,400 in one song.
3: Yeah.
4: It can happen so quickly. It just takes three friends saying yes at that Team 40. Mm-hmm. We have four phone volunteers right now on the phone. And I think it was Rick who said yesterday, we reserve the entire internet for just for you
3: just today.
4: So there's plenty of room for this to happen. Last song.
2: Yep.
4: Get to the phone.
3: Let's go.
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1: There's a need. We set these baby step needs so we can stay on track. And today's the last day to stay on track.
0: Yes.
1: So $2,500 in the next three songs.
0: Yeah. Three songs coming up. Mm-hmm. God Did It is going to be the first one because that's the truth right there.
1: Yes.
0: It is God using the message, the music in your life and you saying, I've seen that. I've seen how the Holy Spirit moved here. Mm-hmm. I want to make sure others feel that as well. I want to make sure that my kids continue to sing those songs of worship. 402-342-5424.
2: It's also God working through his people, working through you, making Life 100.7 stay on and strong right here in Omaha and all of the heartland. Mm-hmm. You saying yes, that's how God works all the time, right?
1: Yes.
2: He could do all of it himself, but he invites us in to be a part of his good work. And so we're asking you to just say yes this morning, whether it's that Team 40 level, $40 a month and ongoing support, or the 1K Club, the $1,000 gift or a completely different amount. That is not the point. The point is that you're invested. The point is that you say yes. The point is that you see that God moves through the music and changes your heart, brings you closer to him, and you want that for others. 402-342-5424.
1: I think Suzanne is preaching it right now. 402-342-5424. You can give on lifeomaha.com. The goal, the need right now to stay on track today is $2,500 in the next three songs. You can be a big old part of taking that chunk out of that need. 402-342-5424.
0: First song out of the three. Don't wait. Go ahead and call right now. 402-342-5424.

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3: 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Mm-hmm. You're needed right now. 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
4: Yeah, there's a $1,000 gift card, $1,000 yes. worth of groceries.
3: Yeah.
4: You could pick that up when you give right now at lifeomaha.com or at 402-342-5424.
3: Yeah, that's a lot of beef broth.
4: Yes.
5: I giggle because as an empty nester, that would probably last me 6 months.
4: Right.
5: But back when I had kids, yeah. at least a week or two.
4: That's two grocery trips for me. Yeah.
5: I know.
4: Hey, two grocery trips out of the month.
5: No matter who mm-hmm. you are right now, a $1,000 grocery gift card, that is enormous.
3: Yes.
5: That's
3: huge.
5: Amazing. Mm-hmm. Your gift will get in the running when you call 402-342-5424. 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
4: That's awesome. Yeah.
5: Right now.
4: Okay.
3: The need.
4: Big Finish Friday.
3: Yep.
4: The need is $2,500 in the next two songs.
5: Come on.
4: Two songs.
3: Which means there's room for you to hop in right now.
4: Yep.
3: The phone center, they're waiting to talk with you, to pray with you, to hear how God has encouraged you through the ministry. There's room for you there and on the interwebs.
4: Well, yes. But your gift right now creates a ripple effect. It almost gives permission for somebody else to jump
5: in.
4: It's
5: like, ooh, they're
4: like,
5: me too.
4: Ooh, I like that. Yeah. Let's jump in. 402-342-5424.
5: Who's the starter offer?
4: Yep.
5: Is it you?
4: Yep.
5: Is it you? I bet it's you. 402-342-5424.
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1: Woo! I like the baseball announcement.
0: Yeah.
1: That's pretty fun. 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
0: 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You can hop in and hit the grand slam here on this need in one song.
1: 402-342-5424. You know, today's Big Finish Friday. The end of this fall fundraiser.
0: Yes.
1: Happens in about 2.5 hours.
2: Yeah, it's 2.5 hours away. That's why we're calling it Big Finish Friday. Ooh. Ask, and that's why we're pushing pretty hard right here.
1: Yeah.
2: Because we can see that finish line, but we are not there.
0: Yeah.
2: We're not there. And so we're asking you to say yes. You've been hearing the stories all week. And so we're asking you to say yes this morning. Mm-hmm. Here's the phone number, 402-342-5424. The need right now in this next song, $2,500 just to stay on pace so that we can finish strong.
1: Yes.
2: This is like having friends at the last mile of the marathon to cheer you over the finish line.
0: Yep. Mm-hmm.
2: And so we're asking you to be one of those by sending in your gift at lifeomaha.com or calling 402-342-5424.
1: You know, if you weren't sure what to give, you're thinking about it. Well, this is your time right now. But Team 40 could be a really good start for you. It's $40 a month. You can set that to automatically pull out of your account, or you can take care of the whole thing by giving a single gift of $500. You'll receive the Pray More, Panic Less long-sleeved tee as a thank you. And hey, by the way, there's a $1,000 grocery gift card in the... On the stage right now.
2: There's a lot going on, but the bottom line is
0: you're needed.
2: One song to go.
1: Yes.
0: Yep.
2: Asking for you to be a part of this little mini goal of $2,500. We're not asking you to take the whole thing. We're just asking you to link arms with the others who are calling right now. 402-342-5424.
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3: Wow, we are getting close. 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
4: 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It's almost the end. 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
2: What's your portion of that $3,000? 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
4: 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You are

0: you
1: can feel that excitement building, mm-hmm. like just that momentum right now as the big finish Friday gets moving here on the fall fundraiser on LifeWin 100.7. Mm-hmm. Hey, Nick and Lindsay with you and Suzanne in the phone center right now. And
2: yep.
0: yeah.
1: it looks like a lot is going on.
2: Yeah, uh-huh. it is because we have heard from Heather this morning. Thank you for your gift.
0: Thank you.
2: We heard from Greg and Kathy in Crescent, Iowa. Thank you for your gift. Each of them went to a different medium. You can go to lifeomaha.com mm-hmm. and give there. Mm-hmm. You can also call 402-342-5424. Guys, Erica's on the phone right now, yes. and so is Beverly.
0: Yes.
2: And so this, you're right. The momentum is building. Mm. Yesterday afternoon, I made the mistake of saying it's the beginning of the snowball.
0: What?
1: Oh, no.
2: And everyone was like, no, no, no.
0: Why'd
2: that is much too early. I know, much too early. But that's the point, is it's like that, right? Uh-huh. You're like a little tiny snowball, and here we go. We're going to roll down the hill.
0: There it goes.
2: And we're going to grab you as we go because you want to be involved. Mm-hmm. You love Life 100.7. And yep. this morning is the time because we're 2 hours, 15 minutes away from the end of the fundraiser.
1: That's right. Yep.
0: 402-342-5424. Get involved right now. There's a party going on in that phone center. And yeah. I kind of wish I was in there right now, but I'm glad I'm here with you right now.
1: So you're wondering, you're listening, you're like, all right, I'm ready to jump in.
0: Mm-hmm.
1: What's the need in the next three songs?
0: $2,675.
1: Yep.
0: You can step in right now.
1: Absolutely.
0: 402-342-5424. You can give on lifeomaha.com or even on the app too.
1: Team 40 is a great level to come in at. It's $40 a month or a single gift of $500, stepping in and saying, yeah, I can help to get this done.
0: Mm-hmm. Okay. Well, we have a new friend. Suzanne, we have a new friend that just jumped in, brought that goal down a little more.
2: I hear you. Oh, there it is. Woo! You had it before me.
0: Oh.
2: Thank you, friend in Atlantic, who mm-hmm. said they're in for a $100 gift.
0: Yay!
2: And then another Heather. Hey, it's the morning of the Heathers.
0: Yay!
2: Another Heather in Bellevue is in with a Team 40.
0: Yay!
2: Team 40. That means, guys, that's how quickly it happens.
0: Yes, it is.
2: It sounds daunting sometimes, right. but boom, just like that, we mm-hmm. went from a $3,000 need in just 2 minutes ago to a $2,095 need. That's about $2,100.
0: I love that.
2: Say yes now. There's only three songs to go.
1: Yep.
2: And $2,095 is the need.
0: Take your bite out of this big old apple right now. 402-342-5424.
2: Come on.
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1: You're needed.
2: Thank

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1: During the Life 100.7 fundraiser, you might hear about a giveaway.
2: That's our way to say thank you for helping to keep Life 100.7 going strong in Omaha and the Heartland.
1: But you don't have to give to be entered in a drawing. So don't let that stop you from calling in and entering.
2: Uplifting. Life 100.7.
3: Yeah, Gary in Elkhorn has been struggling with medical needs for quite a while right now. And you know what? I've been there.
4: Yeah.
3: Nick's been there. I know maybe you've been there. Thank you for that call. But he says the encouragement and the music and the conversations on Life 100.7 have been what has kept his faith alive.
4: Yeah.
3: And that's what you're supporting.
5: That's amazing.
3: Right now. It's incredible.
5: Thank
3: what a little
5: Lord.
3: Bit of Jesus.
4: Yep.
5: Right. It's thank you, Lord, because it's the Lord that takes our offering, which is the station, which is Life 100.7, and says, here's what I can do with that.
4: Yeah. You make the difference. Here on Big Finish Friday on Life 100.7, there's only 2 hours and about 8 minutes left in the fall fundraiser right now.
5: Wow.
4: The need in these next two songs, I think, what is it, $2,090?
3: $2,095.
4: Yeah. The need. That means it's the moment for you to say, yeah, I'm stepping up. I am coming in. I'm joining all the others like Heather and our friend in Atlantic and Greg and Kathy to give in support of the ministry.
5: We're just trying to stay on pace so that we can run across that finish line at 10 a.m.
3: Yeah.
5: You know how that is when you've got a goal. I mean, sometimes, guys, okay, I'm going to confess right now.
3: Uh-oh.
5: When my grandchild was about to be born, I was like, let's make an Afghan together. My mom is going to make some of the crochet parts.
3: Uh-huh.
5: I'm going to make some of the crochet parts.
3: Yeah.
5: My daughter-in-law is going to make some of the crochet parts. We got about 3/4 of the way through that. My mom did all her work.
3: Mm-hmm.
5: My daughter-in-law was ready to do her work. And I went, oh, look, we're so close to the finish line, but my part isn't done. Right? That's how it is. You can't get almost to the end and then never get there. So we're asking you to say yes this morning. And by the way, if you'd like to help me crochet that blanket, I still have it in a box. I still have it in a box.
3: Okay, Suzanne.
4: Yeah.
5: You know, confession time this morning.
3: You're kind of speaking our language.
4: So you're needed to grow the ministry and finish the Afghan on Life 100.7.
5: Yes, Lenny Lou will appreciate it.
3: Yes.
4: What is your portion of this need?
3: 402-342-5424. Honestly, it's a simple phone call. It'll only take a couple of minutes. You can jump on lifeomaha.com too.
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1: 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Hey, Nick and Lindsay, running towards that goal right now.
2: All right. So there's an update at this point. Suzanne, what's going on?
3: Yeah, we've heard from Glenda. Glenda in Omaha was giving $50 a month. She is upgrading to $60 a month.
1: Yeah, thank you, Glenda.
3: Deeper investment. What a gift.
2: Awesome. Thank
3: Jocelyn
2: you.
3: 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We're so grateful for each and every one, guys.
1: Thank you.
3: Right now, one song remains in this little mini goal. One song remains, just one song to get there.
2: Yep. Okay, who's
3: so
2: got the math?
3: Before the song even starts, grab your phone, get to the phone, 402-342-5424, because we're almost hitting this little mini. What do we have left now?
1: $1,375 is what's left, thanks to Tara and Jocelyn and to Glenda. You and two friends at Team 40, $40 a month or a single gift of $500 would wipe it out.
2: Up and over.
3: Right now, three friends. Team 40 is what you're saying.
2: Yes.
3: When you give it Team 40, you'll get that little thank you gift of the long sleeve t-shirt. Thank you, thank you, thank you. Team 40 is $40 a month or a one-time gift of $500. We need three friends right now on this last morning of fundraiser, on the last song of the mini goal. And guys, we're just 2 hours away from the fundraiser being over. Two hours and the fundraiser is over. So we're asking you to dig deep this morning.
2: Yep.
3: Be a part of this. 402-342-5424.
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3: 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Man, I wish that phone would ring.
2: 342-5424.

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2: 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Lindsay was going all out, and I was just I'm going to be loud, but not like...
3: This energy is the disconnect sometimes. But you know what? We're a little too excited about Big Finish Friday. Fundraiser ends in 2 hours.
2: Yeah, only 2 hours left.
3: Oh, man.
2: And so we've got these little needs that we need to hit.
3: Yes.
2: Every so often so that we can finish strong looking towards that finish line. And the need right now is $2,500 in the next three songs. Looking towards that. What is your portion of hitting that? Mm-hmm. You are needed. Every little bit that comes in is reaching that goal of saying, yes, we want to continue the ministry, reaching those in need right here in our community, and you make it all happen.
3: I see smiling faces in the phone center. Rick, what's happening?
4: Lots of smiling, excited faces here in the phone center. Excited to talk to you on Big Finish Friday. Mm-hmm. You can give any of our volunteers and staff a call, 402-342-5424. What we don't want you to do is get overwhelmed by a $2,500 need, because I hear that number, I'm like, I can't do it. But I love what Suzanne said earlier, $40 a month in ongoing support, or a single gift of $500. That takes such a big chunk. I think in this case, it's about 20% of the need. Mm-hmm. You could take that off the board with your Team 40 right now. And we're going to say thank you by sending you a wearable reminder. Pray less.
3: Pray more.
4: Pray more. Panic less.
2: hey, Rick.
4: Yes.
2: Look at the screen.
4: Check this out. Rich in Omaha, a brand new giver. To Life 100.7 says thank you for being there for us and gave a $250 gift. And Rich, here is the cool thing. You're thanking us for being there for you, but now you're making it possible for Life 107.7 to be there for somebody else who might need hope and encouragement. Thank you, Rich.
3: Thank you. All right. So now the need is $2,250. Do you see how fast that happened?
4: Yeah. So fast.
2: Super quick.
3: Big old bite out of that one. So your job.
2: Yeah.
3: Right now, jump into this party, 402-342-5424.
4: Oh, and by the way, there's just 2 hours to get in for the $1,000 grocery gift card. Every gift gets entered into that drawing right now.
2: Hey, Rick.
4: Yeah.
2: Oh, look at the screen.
4: Wait, hold on. My screen's lagging. Hold on.
3: Oh.

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3: Got two songs left to meet the need. Now, I feel like
2: there was $1,770 yes. left, right?
4: Well,
2: Rick?
4: That was correct previously. That okay. is no longer correct. Erica just got off the phone with Ricardo, who joined Team 40, giving $40 a month in ongoing support. He's going to get a Pray More, Panic Less t-shirt as a way to say thank you. And then I heard this ding and I look up and our friend Juanetta from Omaha went to lifeomaha.com. How much did you say was left?
2: $1,770.
4: Okay, well, Juanetta said, here's a $2,000 gift to meet the need. Thank you so much, Juanetta.
3: Oh, my goodness. Okay. Oh, let me catch my breath here. 402-342-5424. Thank you so much to Ricardo, who's brand new here, joining Team 40. And Juanetta, thank you for that gift. You have met a need. Yep. There's more to go.
2: That's right. The fundraiser's not done. We still have an hour and 50 minutes left to hit the goal for the full fall fundraiser. So let's keep going with these little goals that we have. Another $2,500 is the need.
3: Keeping it on track.
2: And three songs, three more songs. Gonna Be All Right is the first one of these three. What is your portion for it? When you look at that need right there. Yeah. So many came in with different gifts, whether it was Rich or Melissa or Juanita or Ricardo, each saying, this is what I can do to help meet this need. What is your portion of this $2,500 need in three songs?
3: Thank you so much for stepping in right now. 402-342-5424. You can give on lifeomaha.com.

0: fast on Big Finish Friday, pushing towards the end of the fall fundraiser, and got a need on the table right now. And when you come in to help meet this need, you actually get in the running for something.
1: Yeah, you do. A $1,000 gift card for groceries.
0: Yeah. Woo! That's a lot of biscuits.
1: It is, if that's all you're buying.
0: Yes.
1: For sure.
0: It's a whole lot.
1: I feel like pickles are good, too. But
0: now, Rick is back there smiling, I've noticed, in the phone center.
2: I am. I'm just having a blast on this Big Finish Friday with less than 2 hours to go in the entire fundraiser. You can get involved now. Jan is on the phone with somebody. You can get, looks like Ben would be up next, 402-342-5424. But Karen, she skipped the line in Omaha. She's a brand new giver to Life 100.7. Yay! Went to lifeomaha.com and gave a team a $4,500 gift. So she's getting herself entered for that $1,000 grocery gift card. But we're also going to send her the Pray More, Panic Less wearable encouragement. It's a long sleeve tee just as a way to say thank you so much for getting involved. And now that $2,500 need is down to $2,000 in the next two songs, minus whatever gift is coming in right now.
1: On your phone, 402-342-5424. Maybe you're working online right now. LifeOmaha.com is a perfect place for you to give.
0: Yeah. And like Rick said, we only have about an hour and 45 minutes left. Mm-hmm. Each one of these needs is important to finish strong. You coming alongside and saying, yes, I want to continue this message of hope, the ministry moving forward. You make all of that possible.
1: Hey, Rick.
0: Now, I am seeing some.
1: What was that?
0: More smiles.
2: Nancy is still talking to Jan, but she is already a member of Team 40, giving $40 a month. But she believes so much in the ministry of Life 100.7. She's like, you know what? Let me increase my monthly giving by another Team 40, going from $40 to $80 a month.
1: Oh my goodness. Well, that's something you could do.
0: Yeah.
1: Maybe you're already in the giving family. Thank you for that. You're supporting this station. But if you want to be part of it today, Big Finish Friday is a super fun party to join.
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3: 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Here on Life 100.7. Only about an hour and 40 minutes left before the end of the fundraiser, and one song left on this need.
4: Okay. So we have updates on how much was needed. I don't remember where we were before I got so excited. Rick, what's happened?
5: I believe that we were at $1,520 was the need. And then we heard from May and Maximus. I love May that name, Maximus. They went to lifeomaha.com and gave $819. Thank you so much, and Maximus. And I could tell you right now, Ben is on the phone.
4: Oh, awesome.
5: And so Jen is up next, 402-342-5424. You can get involved. Help me with the math. I can't do 1520 minus 819.
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5: $701. 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I don't know if it is or not, but what part of that $701 could you take? 402-342-5424. Big Finish Friday less than 2 hours remaining, a little more than an hour and a half remaining in the entire fall fundraiser.
4: Yeah, that finish line is in view. Mm-hmm. 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Yep. 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

0: 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Hey, Nick and Lindsay with you.
1: Okay, first off, 402.
0: Yep.
1: 342-5424 or lifeomaha.com. That's how you jump into this Big Finish Friday kind of party. Rick, what was that?
2: Oh my goodness. So much activity happening back here. The need heading into that last song, $701. Yes. Well, Jen is talking to Heidi in Omaha right now. She wanted to give a single gift and she's like, listen, I can't just do $50 because your need is $701. She's giving $51 to take care of that extra one. Thank you so much, Heidi, for getting involved this morning. And then Ben was on the phone with Jason in Papillion. He said, listen, I know there's a lot of excitement around fundraiser, but I know there's also a certain amount of you have to rely on God to meet the need. So he says he's praying for us at the fundraiser.
1: Thank you.
2: He's also jumping in with a half-day partnered $1,200 gift, completely meeting the need in that three-song sprint.
1: Right.
2: And now we continue on towards the end of the fundraiser.
0: Yep.
2: In just about an hour and a half, you could still get involved today, just like Jason did, just like Heidi did. 402-342-5424.
1: Man. Okay, the party's still happening.
0: Yep.
1: The race is still going. Mm-hmm. We've got an hour and a half left of the fundraiser today. If you haven't gotten involved yet, this is your chance. Your chance to jump in at 402-342-5424. Plus, there's a $1,000 grocery gift card on the line.
0: Yeah.
1: Why not?
0: That's a lot of ramen. That's a lot of ramen.
1: You keep saying things.
0: Yep. You are needed right now. We've got these little goals we need to hit as we look to the finish line in an hour and a half.
1: Yeah.
0: $2,500 is the need right now. We've got three songs to hit.
1: Three songs.
0: First one is Caleb and John finished, even though it's not yet. You're needed.
1: I'm pretty sure that's what that song says. God's not finished.
0: That's right.
1: 402-342-5424. LifeOmaha.com.

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0: But you don't have to give to be entered in a drawing. 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
2: And right now, as we're pushing towards the end of the fundraiser on Big Finish Friday, any gift you give right now will get you in the running for a $1,000 grocery gift card. 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
3: 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This fundraiser is done at 10 a.m.
2: Yes.
3: This morning. That is not very far away.
2: Yeah, and these little needs that we have help us get to that finish line strong. And so going into that last song, the need was $2,500. Right. And there's opportunity for you to come in and meet that need right now.
3: Two more songs. So yep. Call in, right? It'll only take a couple of minutes. I know today's busy. I know it's rainy outside, but nothing can stop God from working through you right now. 402. Thank you for that call. 342-5424.
4: Erica is hopping on the phone right now. 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They know you've got things to get back to today.
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4: 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Jan is up next. 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
3: Yes.
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2: Yeah.
4: LifeOmaha.com. You're needed to help meet this $2,500 need now, and just two songs remaining.
2: Yep. And that may sound like a lot in two songs.
3: Right.
2: But so quickly, when you're locking arms with others saying, yes, we believe in the ministry. God's called me to give what I can.
3: Yeah.
2: It goes so quickly, so fast, the need can be met.
3: You step in right now. Maybe it's Team 40, $40 a month. 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
2: Oh, my goodness.
0: Yeah.
1: Does that sound smaller than an hour and 20 minutes?
2: That sounds a whole lot smaller than an hour and 20 minutes. Yeah.
1: Psychology. 402-342-5424. Or you can give at lifeomaha.com, but you are needed right now.
0: Yep.
2: Madeline in Omaha, she did exactly that. She called 402-342-5424. She had already given a gift in this fundraiser. Awesome. And she's like, you know what? I think I need to do a little bit more. Madeline, thank you so much. And yeah, we're praying with the rain and everybody on the road today that everybody is safe today.
1: Rick.
2: I see it. There's a friend in David City gave a team 40 gift, $500. Joining Team 40. Thank you so much. And so now it looks like with one song remaining, they need
1: $1,949. $1,949.
0: Yeah.
1: Totally doable.
0: And don't worry about that total, $1,949. What is God putting on your heart to meet it? It may sound big to you, but when we lock arms and say, yeah, we are going to give together to bless the ministry at 402-342-5424. These goals get hit all the time from Madeline to our friend in David City to Heidi who gave earlier, all coming together, giving their best gift. You giving your best gift.
1: Right. Team 40 is a great place to start. $40 a month, a single gift of $500. You, like our friend in David City, will receive Pray More, Panic Less long sleeve tee. You're in the running for a $1,000 grocery gift card just by calling. You're needed, though. Right now, in this song, 402-342-5424.

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0: 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Ever since kind of day one, Megan Woods, The Truth, has always been my favorite. 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
3: Those moments of hope, mm-hmm. reminding who we are in God, and like you at times, those voices that run in our heads, those things that just hurt mm-hmm. so bad, mm-hmm. so bad. 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You make all of that possible here on Life 100.7. It's Big Finish Friday, moving towards the goal right now, mm-hmm. and you are needed.
4: The whole fall fundraiser finishes off at 10 o'clock this morning.
3: Yes.
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3: And staying strong as we're looking towards 10 o'clock. The goal right now, the need is mm-hmm. $2,600. In the next three songs.
4: 2,600. 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
3: Yep.
4: I like it. I like it a lot.
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5: And just like that, the need is starting to go down. You are needed right now. The station was here for Carrie when she needed it because somebody gave a gift before to make sure it was here. 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
4: 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It's you. 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
3: 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Yeah. Good job. 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
3: 402-342-5424. 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
2: Yep.
3: Two more songs.
2: Yeah, two songs to hit this need right here. And as Rick mentioned, like when you give right now, you're in the drawing. 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
3: Uh-huh.
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1: Just a couple minutes over an hour left.
0: Yeah.
1: On Big Finish Friday.
0: Yeah, let's go. Woo! You're needed right now.
1: 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Get yourself in this.
0: Yeah.
1: This is amazing. And it's the last hour.
0: Yeah. Good news. There is room for you on the phones right now. The team is ready to answer your call. Mm-hmm. And the interwebs is wide open. Like it is fully open for you right now. But you are needed with your best gift to meet this $2,350 need in one song.
1: I don't know if you're in this boat right now, but maybe you can give the entire thing.
0: Yeah.
1: Woo. 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But we need you now. 402-342-5424, lifeomaha.com.
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0: Jesus alone bringing us encouragement to our community on Life 100.7. Right. Only about 50 minutes
1: what?
0: Left.
1: What?
0: On Big Finish Friday.
2: Oh, man. That means you are needed right now.
0: Yes.
2: Right this very second. Now, Jeremy, I heard some commotion back there. What do we got going on?
1: All kinds of commotion. Mm-hmm. Kelly from Stanton, Iowa, she went to lifeomaha.com. Awesome. She gave a gift. And then friend Maggie, who volunteers, you guys know her well. Uh-huh. She called 402-342-5424, talked to Jan, and gave $600 Team 40 Plus.
2: Oh my goodness.
1: That means with one song to go to stay on pace in these final minutes of the fundraiser, $400 is the $400. Need.
2: Yeah. Oh my goodness.
0: Yep. And you make that happen right now. Mm-hmm. Listening all week, knowing the song that God has used in your life, $400 in one song is the need.
1: Hey, could we get you on the phone right now?
2: Yes.
0: Yep.
1: Could you join at the Team 40 level?
2: Yes.
1: 402-342-5424. Maybe you don't know what Team 40 is. That's $40 a month, single gift of $500, and you're going to help things stay on pace to finish strong at 10 a.m. That's when the fundraiser's over.
2: Yeah, yeah. So good. 402-342-5424. LifeOmaha.com. I do not want you to miss out on this.
1: This is the last song, right?
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0: Jinx, Lindsay owes me a Coke.
2: Nah.
0: One song left to hit this need right now and to continue strong in this final hour of the fall fundraiser. The number again.
2: 402-342-5424.
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0: I was talking with a younger girl from our church. She's in college, and she was struggling with trying to keep from letting all the bad vibes get into her head. She was talking to me about it, and I was trying to figure out, oh, dear Lord, what do I say to her? What is the right thing to say? I don't want to steer her in the wrong direction. And the song about Psalm 23 came on, and that was perfect. So that's what I told her about. I said, told her she needed to open her Bible and read that. And it helped her.
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4: Jeremy is back there jumping up and down. What's going on, Jeremy? What just happened?
5: Hear me?
3: Oh, yeah, there we go.
5: Hey, Tammy from Omaha, what was needed during that last song was $400. Mm-hmm. Tammy from Omaha called 402-342-5424
4: and
3: yeah,
5: join Team 40.
3: Woo! 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
5: Up and over. 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
4: 43 minutes.
5: 43 minutes.
4: Phone lines are open.
3: Yep.
4: 402-342-5424. Be part of the party that's going to happen as soon as that phone rings.
3: And looking at the finish line there, looking towards 10 o'clock to stay on track, we want to hit these little needs that we have. And so in three songs right now, you can help us hit this $2,500 need.
5: 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If you could do what Tammy did, single gift of $500 or $40 a month, five friends at that would get it done. Your gift is needed to help us get to the finish line and finish strong financially. Thank you.
4: Right now, in this last 43, 42 minutes of fall fundraiser.
3: Yeah.
4: Last day, last hour, you are needed right now. 402-342-5424. 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Mm-hmm. You can give on Life 100.7's app one way or another. 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
3: $2,500 in three songs is the need. And again, that Team 40 level would take a big chunk of that.
4: Mm-hmm. 402-342-5424. $40 a month, single gift of $500. 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

0: 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So excited his voice cracked.
1: Fall fundraiser here on Life 100.7. Hey, Nick and Lindsay, Jeremy you on Big Finish Friday.
0: Yes.
1: Counting down right now. Two songs left. The Need. $2,500.
0: Nope. Not anymore.
2: What's going on?
0: Katie from Omaha. Get this. She said they just started listening a month ago.
2: And she's giving.
0: And she's so excited to be the newest member of the Life 100.7 Team 40.
2: Woo! Katie. Katie, welcome to the giving family
0: and welcome
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0: Thank you. Welcome.
2: So fundraiser, fall fundraiser wraps up at 10 o'clock and these many needs that we're trying to meet is so things finish strong at 10. So right now, you're listening now, we're asking if you could do your part. Maybe it's Team 40, $40 a month, single gift of $500. Nick, how much is needed in the next two songs?
1: The next two songs, the need is $2,020.
0: Yes.
1: So four Team 40s would almost get us there to hitting that need. That's $40 a month, single gift of $500. And for any gift that you give right now at 402-342-5424 or lifeomaha.com gets you in the running for a $1,000 grocery gift card.
0: Yes,
1: that's a lot of coconut shrimp.
2: And for real. And that drawing is coming up at 10 as well.
1: Yes.
0: Okay. Ooh, 37 minutes left before 9 o'clock. 402.
1: 10 o'clock.
0: 10 o'clock. Sorry. Yes. 402-342-5424.
2: Running towards that finish line.
1: Yep. Mm-hmm.
2: But right now the focus is on in the next two songs, about $2,000 is needed. Could you join Team 40, be one of the four friends needed at that level to meet that need, keep things going the way they need to be going.
1: Yeah.
2: So there's a strong financial finish.
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4: Yep.
3: With 33 minutes left.
4: Okay.
3: Before the end, right here.
4: Yes.
3: The need right now in one song.
4: One song.
3: $2,020.
5: Incorrect.
3: And you are the one that can help us hit that need now.
4: Incorrect.
5: Incorrect, Nick.
4: Incorrect. What just happened?
5: Jan is on the phone with somebody giving $250.
3: Yes.
5: That is what's needed in these final moments of the fundraiser.
4: Perfect.
5: One song to go. And what's needed now, Nick?
4: Okay. We got to do the calculation. Math.
3: $1,770. 1770. Good year. I was born.
5: I appreciate you doing the math, Nick, because I'm usually the math guy and I don't have a calculator.
3: Yep.
4: Which means you're not the math guy, right?
3: Yep.
4: 402-342-5424. Sorry, Jeremy, I was making fun of you, but jump in right now. There's not a whole lot of time left of this fundraiser.
3: Yeah.
4: Done at 10 o'clock.
3: And each one of these little needs push us towards the next year being strong financially. 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
4: Yes.
3: Your gift to 402-342-5424 makes that possible. Jeremy's raising his hand.
5: Yeah, that was Leslie from Tecama that gave that $250. Leslie, thank you so much. Nick, you summed it up so well. Meeting this need in this one song is so important so we can finish financially strong in 31 minutes.
4: Oh, man. Yes.
5: Could you go to the phone now? The remaining need again, Nick?
3: $1,770 is the need in this one song.
4: One song. Can be done.
5: Three friends at Team 40 would almost get us there.
4: Thank you for the call.
5: 402-342-5424. Thank you for taking a moment.
4: Yes. 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
5: No, that's all right. Go ahead.
3: That's the phone number and the app where you can give right now.
5: 402-342-5424. Okay, guys. We're about to play the last song, right?
4: Last song.
5: The need again?
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5: Last song.
4: Let's go. I got hit.

0: Big Finish Friday. Woo-hoo-hoo! And no, we're not talking about a big guy from Finland.
1: No.
0: We're talking Friday. About the end of the fall fundraiser coming up in how long?
1: 27 minutes.
0: Yeah, 27 minutes.
1: It's only so much time to meet the need.
0: Yeah.
1: Right now for this fall fundraiser. 402-342-5424. It's you that makes this station happen.
0: Yeah. And to stay on track right now, as we're looking forward to it, two songs. Mm-hmm. $1,400 is the need.
2: Hey, before we jump into that, I wanted you to know Jerry is talking to Jen. This is so cool. She was giving $20 a month. Mm-hmm. She's upgrading to Team 40.
0: Yes.
2: Thank you. Awesome. So helpful in these final moments. Okay, yes. Nick, go ahead.
0: Yeah. Well, now that we've got Jerry in, and Jerry, thank you so much for being willing to upgrade your gift to say, I want to continue to bless the ministry. Yes. So in two songs, you are needed to help us reach this need. $1,400. What's your portion of that?
1: Yeah, you could give Team 40.
0: Yeah.
1: It's $40 a month, a single gift of $500. You'll receive a thank you gift. It's a Pray More, Panic Less, long-sleeved tee. But more than that, you're setting this station up to keep the encouragement going through our city, but beyond that too.
2: Yeah. Because the fundraiser's over in 25 minutes.
0: Yeah. So close.
2: Thank you for that call.
0: You're needed at this moment. Mm-hmm. Each need, each two song, three song need that we bring before you is to reach closer towards growing this ministry and being financially secure going into the next year, continuing to bring that hope. Two songs.
2: Here we go.
0: $1,400.
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2: With only how many minutes left?
3: I am counting 21.
2: Yeah, I let 20. Lindsay candle the clock so I don't get embarrassed.
4: Translation. Final morning.
2: That's right.
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3: 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You are needed right now. Now, the goal has been updated already.
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3: Yes, yes, yes. So now, Pam from Gretna.
2: Yep.
3: 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She is already part of the Life 100.7 giving family. 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
4: Hey, strap on the cape, be the hero. Ooh. 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
2: Yeah.
4: I mean, the finish line is in sight. 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
2: That is
3: 402-342-5424. You are needed right now in the last 19 minutes. Last song. The need is 1,000. Hey, it just got updated. Julie from Omaha stepped in, the brand new giver with her single gift. Thank you. $1,225 in
2: there
3: this last song.
2: Half day partner.
3: Woo!
2: Almost completely clear that right there. One song left to hit this need. $1,225. 402-342-5424 or lifeomaha.com.

0: Big Finish Friday. Woo! Here on Life 100.7's Fall Fundraiser, and we are down to the final three songs of the fundraiser. Final three.
1: 10 o'clock is looming.
2: Finish line's looming.
0: Yep.
2: For a strong finish, $5,100 is the need.
0: Yes.
2: I got to tell you, I've been thinking about Stephen. And Stephen, if you're listening, know that I'm praying for you. Stephen shared that he lost his wife to leukemia. And I can't imagine losing the love of your life, someone you've been married to for years. And but what Stephen shared is Life 100.7 has been a constant companion as he's been working through grief. Right. He has found encouragement. He's been reminded of God's love.
0: Yeah.
2: That is one example of what you're giving in these final moments of the fundraiser is making possible.
0: Three songs. $5,100 is the need in these three songs.
1: Yes.
0: The final three songs of the fall fundraiser.
1: Oh, man. Last three songs. 402-342-5424. It's not a whole lot of time to wait now.
0: No.
1: We need you now.
2: You might not know what this is. I know the people in the room know this reference. Of course. Allskate. It is Allskate.
0: Everybody in your best gift right now.
1: Yes.
2: Don't wait for Lindsay, myself, and Nick to say your giving level, whatever's on your heart.
1: Jump in.
2: It's going to be all of us doing our part. That's the only way that $5,100 is going to be met.
0: $5,100. 402-342-5424. That's the phone number to call to get in now. And meet the goal.
1: Oh.
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1: There's also every call, every gift right now. $1,000 grocery gift card could be yours.
0: Wow. Yeah. That's a lot of Roma tomatoes.
1: That drawing happens at 10 o'clock.
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3: Man.
2: That's a lot of cat toys.
3: I'm not buying cat toys at the grocery store. But
4: yeah. Or cat food.
2: But there is a need right now. Fun with what God has given us. But the truth is, there is a need. Two more songs. The need was $5,100.
4: Nope.
2: No?
4: Not even
2: no
4: longer?
3: Right,
4: Lindsay?
3: Right. Teresa from Springfield jumped in. She's like, let me join Team 40.
2: Yeah. Woo!
4: She gets the Pray More, Panic Less, Long Sleeve Tee.
3: Yes. But, so does Michelle from Omaha. She joined Team 40.
2: Yes.
3: And then Terry from Spring Arbor in Michigan. All right, we know who that is.
4: Hi, friends.
3: Terry jumped in and joined the 1K Club.
2: Yeah.
3: Woo-hoo! Oh, man. Not done yet. Thank you so much for stepping in, but we are not done yet.
2: So, $3,120, the need in two songs.
4: You beat me to it.
2: I did.
4: $3,120 to finish strong.
3: Yes.
4: Mentioned a moment ago, Allskate.
3: Yep.
4: Hey, it's everybody doing their part. 402-342-5424. 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
4: Here's the second to last song of the fundraiser.
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4: Woo.
2: Just hit give now.
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0: Nick and Lindsay here on Life 100.7. It's the fall fundraiser and we
1: big
0: only have
1: Finish Friday.
0: Yeah, Big Finish Friday, but the final song, of the fall fundraiser is coming up. The last song.
1: That's it.
0: Of it. And there is a need still from you.
1: Yes, yes, yes. Okay, Jeremy, I heard phones ringing.
0: Yeah, Jeremy,
1: I heard people talking.
0: Phones.
1: Yes, what's going on?
2: So, Lindsay, I'm going to allow you to share that special gift we were talking about. But before I do that, I can tell you that one gift of Team 40, $40 a month. Nick, I hope you're doing the math.
1: Yay!
2: And then, you ready for this?
1: Yes.
2: 1K Club.
1: Woo! Oh my goodness, thank Club. You.
2: So, Lindsay, go ahead and share our friend's story and what they're doing.
1: I really want to talk about Lisa here. She is brand new giver, right? She said she chose this level because she and her family have been blessed with 7 kids and they're our world. And she said, it's amazing to hear them singing and screaming along with the songs on Life 100.7. Because she has 7 kids, she has given $70 a month.
0: Thank you.
1: She calls it Team 70.
0: Yep.
1: I think it's a thing.
0: Yep.
1: Thank you, Lisa.
0: So right now, with Lisa's gift and the other ones that Jeremy mentioned in there on the phone, the need in this final song right
1: last
0: now,
1: song.
0: $800.
2: No!
1: What?
0: $800 is the need right now in this final song.
1: Oh my goodness, last
2: to
1: song.
2: To finish strong.
1: Last song.
0: Yes.
1: Okay, 402.
0: Yep.
1: 342-5424. Jump on the app right now. Hit that give now button. Last song. $800 left. It can be done.
2: Thank you.
0: Thank you. God calls us to be a part of his mission, to reach others with encouragement, with joy. He doesn't have to do that. He can do it all himself, but he's called Life 100.7 to provide encouragement and hope, pointing to Jesus here, and you make it happen. You're a part of it.
1: Yes.
2: Hey, Larry from Columbus was that Team 40 gift I was talking about. Thank you so much. The remaining need with once, this is it, the last song of the fall fundraiser.
0: One song.
2: $800. Thank you for your support. Do we have to play the song?
0: We have to play it right now.
2: Okay, Lindsay, give the phone number again.
1: 402-342-5424.
2: Or
1: lifeomaha.com.
2: Here we go.
1: Let's go.
0: Yep. 402-342-5424. $800 is the need.

0: 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Hey, Nick and Lindsay here with you. And the fall fundraiser is just wrapped up. And thank you.
1: Yes.
0: So many thanks need to go to those who have showed up and said, yes, mm-hmm. Life 100.7 has made a difference in my life, yes. My family's life, my friend's life, my community. And so to start off right now with our thank yous, we have Barbara from Omaha joined the 1K Club Thank you, Barbara. Thank you.
1: Helen from Valley jumped in with a single gift of 2

0: you for what you make possible through Life 100.7. As you know, we live in a world where there's all kinds of influences and things that are negative influences, yes. But you are funding something through Life 100.7 that is light, and that is it's God's love to our community. It's pointing people to Jesus, who we know is ultimately where hope is found. Mm-hmm. Hey, I want to take a couple minutes as we wrap up to say a lot of thanks, actually.
1: Yes.
0: First, I want to say thanks to amazing individuals that you don't hear on the radio, but spent hours at the station this week answering phone calls. The volunteers, man, give them up. We're all-star volunteers. Unbelievable. And it gave my heart so much joy. Yesterday afternoons, a couple of our friends were asking me, okay, when's the next fundraiser? And when's the one after that? I want to get on my calendar I can make sure I'm available to answer phones. So thank you, friends. Love you so much. I want to thank Nick and Lindsay. Guys, thank you. Thank you for what you do, not only on the morning show, but also programming the station, the music, coaching talent. You do so much. Thankful for you guys. Jana, office coordinator. Oh, what would we do without Jana? Okay. She
2: cried.
0: She does so much and organizes our volunteers and so much that happens behind the scenes. Ben, thank you. Thank you. All the stories, all the amazing stories you heard this week. Just incredible stories of people being drawn to Jesus because of the music and conversation on Life 100.7. Ben put those together. Thank you, Ben. Erica, thank you for everything you did on social media, friend. Jen, thank you for your work with volunteers. Yeah. You do not know this, but we have theme days at the station, and she organized all those.
1: Yes.
0: Fruit of the Spirit Day. We had a volunteer dressed up as a banana. That was fantastic.
1: Mm-hmm.
0: Clayton, who is an engineer, keeps equipment running. Mm-hmm. I want to mention Tammy, Bruce, Michelle, Allie. Mm-hmm. I want to thank Rick. Rick, thank you for making the trip. Yeah. Rick works at sister station of Life 100.7. Mm-hmm. And Suzanne, thank you. Amen. Suzanne is my boss, my friend, who came and was part of the fundraiser and offered support. I think I did a good job and didn't miss anyone.
1: I don't think you missed anybody except yourself, Jeremy.
2: Yeah.
0: I'm not going to thank myself.
1: Well, we are grateful for you, Jeremy, for leading the charge, for keeping the station encouraged, the staff encouraged, and for building a structure that that shares encouragement, that shares Jesus, that follows the mission that God asked us to follow. Thank you for that.
0: Thank you. Mm-hmm. Well, we're about to go into a time that I truly hope you enjoy. It's going to be uninterrupted worship music, just a celebration. Thank you, God, for what you've done during this fundraiser. Mm-hmm. Everything. And Lindsay's going to pray us into that time.
1: Yeah, God, thank you. Thank you for this Life 100.7 family. The staff here, thank you for their dedication, their passion. We all love this station as more than just a job. This is our mission. You've given us a mission to share you and share your love with those around us. And thank you for giving us this station as a tool. Thank you to the Life 100.7 family as our friends, those who come in and volunteer their time, those who volunteer their efforts, folding t-shirts, cleaning out swag closets, answering phones, and being there for events. Thank you for the volunteers who choose to love Life 100.7 and love the community that way. And thank you for those who give. Thank you for those who support the foundation of Life 100.7, the foundation that is you, through their prayers. And through those moments where they're listening and they're singing at the stoplights, God, thank you. Thank you for that love. God, thank you for giving us a mission to follow that's as important as this. 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

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Hey, I'm Tammy, and I am definitely feeling this one deep in my heart today. Psalm 34 says, "Oh, taste and see that the Lord is good. Blessed is the man who trusts in him." I used to

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0: 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Hey, I'm Tammy. 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

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Okay, your Friday fun fact. Did you know that cows, they produce more milk when they listen to calm music? Okay, picture this. 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

0: Life 100.7. That was Phil Wickham with What an Awesome God. Hey, I'm Tammy, hanging out with you today. And they call them midlife crises. And I got to tell you, I don't like the sound of it because here's the idea behind it. You don't know who you are anymore. And so you decide to buy something really big and really fancy. Okay. I'm just not there yet. Being almost 46, I have decided I don't have a midlife crisis. I have midlife comforts, which they're just small things I love doing simply because I do. And I'm a little bit set in my ways. Okay, some of my favorite comforts right now are researching and reviewing items before I buy them. Yeah, like at least 75. Also, I have a good pen that I hide from my kids because don't touch my pen. And the last one, of course, has to be ordering my coffee the exact same way every time, which is black. Yeah, because if it's not broke, I'm not going to fix it. What about you? What is a midlife comfort that you have that you're just not willing to change? Shoot me a text.
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3: 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Bob's been supporting Life 100.7 since 2018. 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

0: 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And by the end of the day, I'm like, no, tomorrow. 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

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Okay, a little trivia for your Friday. On the average, you probably have around 40 of these and will spend over 5 hours a day using them. That answer is coming up next.

0: That was Matt Maher with Gonna Be All Right on Life 100.7. Hey, I'm Tammy, and have you figured out the answer to the trivia question of the day? On average, you have around 40 of these and use them over 5 hours a day. Okay, there's so many things I could say right now, but I'm just going to tell you the real answer. It's apps on your phone. And yeah, maybe you're thinking 5 hours, that seems a little low. I get ya. I am there with you. Hey, you know, some apps, they are so beneficial. They lift you up. They encourage you. They keep you connected. And some apps, they suck you into a time vortex. But hey, if you're looking for something that's going to bless you throughout your day, I want to encourage you to download the free Life 100.7 app. You won't miss a moment of your favorite music, but also you can connect with things happening right here in your community, and you can also share prayer requests. 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

0: The enemy has tried to attack my mind, but I've learned there is real power in the name of Jesus. When his name is spoken, darkness has to leave. This is Josiah Queen, and this is the story behind my new song, Demons. I wrote this song with a couple of close friends, and it really comes from a journey of battling depression and anxiety through different seasons of my life. This song is a declaration that fear doesn't win and lies don't get the final say. If you've been fighting battles in your mind too, I hope this song reminds you that there's hope and there's freedom. This is my new song, Demons.
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0: 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Hey, I'm Tammy on Life 100.7. You know, training up a child in the way they should go, that's not always easy, especially when it comes to teaching them how to clean their room. Oh man, I'm teaching my four-year-old how to pick up after himself, and it can be quite challenging. But I'm so proud of him because although he does shove all of his toys under his bed, he at least is trying. Nope, it's never going to be like his mama does it, and he's going to get it wrong sometimes. But the fact that he hears me and listens, it blesses my heart. And I got to tell you, God, he looks at us the same way. When we hear what he says and we attempt to do exactly what he says, even with mess and a little bit of stumbling in between, he is well pleased. I love this reminder from Luke 16, verse 10. If you are faithful in the little things, you will be faithful in the large ones.
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0: 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Hey, I'm Tammy, and that was Josiah Queen. You know, the Bible tells us the prayers of the righteous are powerful and effective. And when was the last time you saw the power of prayer in your life? Maybe it's when somebody just took a moment to pray with you, to encourage you, to lift you up. Maybe it's an opportunity you had to pray for someone else. You know, right here at Life 100.7, not only are you part of a family, but you're part of a praying family. 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Hey, it's true what the saying says, that together we really are better.
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0: Torn Wells and Davies bringing us Take It All Back on Life 100.7. Vinyl records and naps. Those are what we call comforts. Hey, I'm Tammy, and maybe you've heard of it. Midlife crisis. Yeah, right, where you don't know who you are anymore because your kids are grown and gone, so you're trying to rediscover yourself and you're buying all the things. But I just don't like the thought of that. So I've changed it to midlife comforts. Now that you're hitting middle ages, there's just things that you like to do because you're a little set in your ways. And I love what you're sharing. A friend from Omaha says her midlife comfort is boundaries, and she's unapologetic for them. Another friend, Jen, she says her midlife comfort is mac and cheese because she's not counting carbs anymore. And then our friend Nick, he says at his midlife, he is celebrating driving slow. He's not in a hurry to get anywhere, and he doesn't really want to get mad at anyone. So he just cruises on down the highway, and if he's going too slow, yeah, you can just go around him.
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0: 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Hey, I'm Tammy, and maybe you can relate to Linda's story. She lives in Columbus, and she says moments when anxiety hits her, when depression comes on strong, Life 100.7 reminds her that she's not alone, that God is with her even on the darkest of days. Maybe you can relate to Linda's story. Maybe you're feeling the weight of that reality today. Hey, I just want to remind you, it's true. 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

0: That was Matthew S. with Good on Life 100.7. When it comes to parenting, there are so many life lessons.
1: What mom already knows.
0: And I have to be honest that most of those life lessons are not me teaching my kids. No, they're God teaching me how to become a better parent. You know, I had many conversations with my son recently, just some hard ones about the areas in his life he could be doing better. The areas of life he maybe is falling short in. And I gotta be honest, I was getting nowhere. It was like talking to a brick wall. And in my quiet time, I was praying and listening. And here's what I felt God tell me. Tammy, call him up. Don't call him out. And I meditated and thought about that for a long, long time. And man, it was such wise advice. Just call out the good that you see in him and the gifts you know God has put there. And man, I was so encouraged that the next time I opened my Bible, there was a verse to match it. Hebrews 10:24 says, "Let us consider how we can spur one another on towards love and good deeds."
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3: 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Bob's been supporting Life 100.7 since 2018. 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
0: I hope this story makes you smile today.
1: Joseph talks about how he was walking underneath his maple tree and he started to see the leaves coming down. Yeah, fall is upon us. And Joseph says, when I was a boy, I hated this time of year. It meant trading in riding my bike and swimming at the local pool for sitting in that classroom. In those days, summer seemed to last forever and yet also ended way too soon. It was only years later, Joseph says, that I finally began to embrace the unique joys that each season brings. I realized I shouldn't spend my days longing for summer when a beautiful fall was on its way. And the quiet cold of winter would make that coming spring feel even more joyous. He says, each season of the year, I started to see as a gift from God to be taken in our hearts and cherished. Wow. Yeah, that there. From Joseph. There's some wisdom, and that makes me smile.
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0: Torrin Wells and Breathe On It on Life 100.7. All right, you get up in the morning. What's the first thing that you crave usually? That cup of coffee, right? It's one of the first things. Someone has said, imagine craving Jesus the way people crave coffee. Don't know who that would be. Like you can't start your day, face your struggles, or get through the day without him. What if seeking Jesus became as natural and necessary to us as reaching for that first cup of coffee? Ooh, yeah, ouch. Kind of convicting there. And nothing wrong with coffee, right? But I'm hoping to put Jesus in the mix too.
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3: 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Bob's been supporting Life 100.7 since 2018. 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

0: Yeah, Stars Go Dim and Holy on Life 100.7. Hey, what are you doing on October 9th? It's a Friday night. Beautiful Savior Lutheran Church in La Vista. It's going to be filled with the sounds of worship, and specifically of Tasha Layton and her special guest, David Leonard and Patrick Mayberry. 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
0: Or do pet treats get kind of tempting? Am I the only one that's ever been tempted to try one of pet treats, like for my dog? You know, they don't look too bad. I don't know. Is that okay? Hey there. Well, you have something related to this?
3: I prefer to somewhat remain anonymous with what I'm about to tell you about pet snacks and kids.
0: Okay. Do we have to, like, pitch your voice up, disguise your voice?
3: Yeah, maybe. But okay. My oldest daughter was left in the care of me and my father while mom and grandma were out doing something else.
0: Uh-huh.
3: And my father had a dog jerky treat that he was giving dogs. And, of course, we're big jerky fans, so daughter, who is probably about four years old at the time, goes, "Can I have a bite of that?" And so my dad looked at me, and I kind of just shrugged, and she actually kind of liked it. And I figure with all the quality control that goes into some of the animal stuff, we figured it's probably better than some of the other stuff that we actually eat. So we decided that. Hey, and what mom and grandma doesn't know didn't hurt anybody.
0: Right, they don't need to know. Is it still a secret?
3: Unless my daughter ratted us out.
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0: Slowing down can be a process, right? But it's so worth it. Hey, I'm Jeremy Tracy. I find in my own life, being intentional to slow down with God helps bring peace back into my life. That's why I want to invite you to hang out with me this Sunday morning for a time to slow down and connect with God.
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Life 100.7. You know, the enemy wants your wounds to become your identity. God wants them to become part of your testimony. Here's Elevation Rhythm.

0: Elevation Rhythm. That's Washed here on Life 100.7. You know, Nathan says, for most of my life, I've been afraid to spend money, time, energy. I've had a deep fear of running out. And he says, I can trace this fear back to childhood or various experiences throughout my life. Regardless of how it happened, the fear of running out has worked its way into my bones. Can you relate to Nathan in some way? He goes on to say, when you feel afraid you are going to run out, choose to be more generous with your money, your time, your energy. It will be replenished if you let it go. You are not the source of these things. You are but a conduit. Ooh, good stuff there. Hope that maybe that's helpful to you if some of that is in your bones. I know some of it's in mine.
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3: 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Bob's been supporting Life 100.7 since 2018. He just wanted to make sure I knew he was still giving, and I loved it. 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

0: For King and Country here on Life 100.7. And what are we waiting for? I'm Bruce. If you're listening and you're wondering, hey, where's the Friday 5 at 5? Well, we're taking a break today and we'll return with that next Friday. Looking forward to that. 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
1: 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Bob's been supporting Life 100.7 since 2018. 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

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I've

0: We the Kingdom, their latest one called Rescue Me here on Life 100.7. 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
0: Mike lives in Omaha, and a few years ago, when his grandson Chandler was just 5, he was riding home from church with Mike and his wife, and they gave him what they thought was some good news. They told him he was having some French toast sticks for lunch, and he proceeded to tell his grandparents that he didn't like those. And Mike said, push back. He said, well, you always love those. And Chandler shrugged and said, well, times change. 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

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Hey, I'm Bruce. Just a reminder that the enemy wants your wounds to become your identity, but God wants them to be your testimony.

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How's it feeling? Made that trip to Valles yet, or two or three times? But yeah, it's starting to feel like fall, I'd say.

0: Hey, have you set aside October 9th on your calendar for a night of worship? 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She's going to be bringing along her special guests and friends, David Leonard and Patrick Mayberry. 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
4: 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Because you will now be giving him pleasure. We all have met people who don't know their place. So all this havoc you see, political havoc, racial havoc, social havoc, all this stuff, you see, it's God saying they don't know their place. 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So in the words of football, how bad do you want it?
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0: Slowing down can be a process, right? But it's so worth it. Hey, I'm Jeremy Tracy. I find in my own life, being intentional to slow down with God helps bring peace back into my life. That's why I want to invite you to hang out with me this Sunday morning for a time to slow down and connect with God.
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0: Life 100.7, Josiah Queen and his latest one called Demons. I'm Bruce. I hope you have a wonderful weekend. Ben is going to keep things going. The encouragement coming up at 7. And I want to leave you with something from the Gospel of Luke in the New Testament. And this is just packed full of truth. I think it has a lot of applications for each of us in our walks, especially with God. It says, if you are faithful in the little things, you will be faithful in larger ones. If that kind of gets your attention there, check it out. What's going on, the context, the words of Jesus. Luke chapter 16 in the New Testament.
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